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Charlie, Charlie, Charlie, Charlie, Charlie, Charlie, Charlie, Charlie, Charlie, Charlie, Charlie, Charlie, Charlie, Charlie, Charlie, Charlie, Charlie, Charlie, Charlie, Charlie, Charlie, Charlie, Charlie, Charlie, Charlie, Charlie, Charlie, Charlie, Charlie, Charlie, Charlie, Charlie, Charlie, Charlie, Charlie, Charlie, Charlie, Charlie, Charlie, Charlie, Charlie, Charlie, Charlie, Charlie, Charlie, Charlie, Charlie, Charlie, Charlie, Charlie, Charlie, Charlie, Charlie, Charl

People that say that just don't know what it is to lose love. Oh, I wish I'd never loved. Oh, but it's too late.

Party people, can you get funky? So signing for us, can you get funky? The Zulu Nation, can you get funky?

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We're losing so many great musicians, and we don't love them while they're here. And I want to be loved while I'm here. And the only way to get love is to give love.

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She may contain me, yes, run away, but hold her down with soggy clothes and breeze blocks. Citrus in your fevers, be me again. 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

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To the drums you succumb. Hypnotized with the information. Are you ready for the dedication? Drums, ho hum. 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

wanna get so high, so you wanna get so high, so you wanna get so high, so you wanna get so high, so you wanna get so high, so you wanna get so high, so you wanna get so high, so you wanna get so high.